0: Jake Owen's pretty good at trolling Bobby.
1: I just like to mess with you, man. Somebody has to.
2: But everybody does, but you do it wonderfully.
1: Thank you.
2: There's an art to how you...
1: There is an art to trolling.
2: You just constantly troll me. Where do I put up all these shirtless videos you talk of? Because we
1: every other day you have a shirtless
2: That's
1: video.
2: Not true.
1: And then if you don't like it, you'll like put it on black and white so you look better.
3: Oh, wow.
2: That's good.
1: Because I've done it. So no, I can only say that.
4: It's the

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1: And Candace.
0: In the morning, and we've got Morgan Wallen tickets.
1: Tickets. We have Morgan Wallen tickets.
0: Just after 8:30 on the hot seat. 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
1: Okay, I'll take it. 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

0: TV advertised Sunday nights, like Gallagher, and like all he did was just smash watermelons.
1: It was before us, yeah, but they would show it on like Nick at Night and stuff.
0: He had wacky hair. He was like bald with like the hair along the sides.
1: Yeah, I had to make a Gallagher.
2: Oh,
1: reference.
2: I remember that guy.
3: Yeah.
2: He wore a suit. Did he wear a suit?
0: He wore wacky 80s clothes.
3: He had long hair.
0: Like pink shirts.
2: I
0: and
2: do
0: stuff.
2: Remember that guy.
1: Anyway, the firefighter. Great job, man. Alan Kent.
2: That's
1: Alan,
2: cool.
1: Shout out Alan Kent and Gallagher. I'm not even sure if Gallagher's alive. But shout out Alan Kent, who is alive, and Gallagher. That is what it's all about.
4: That was Tell Me Something Good.

it's Bobby Bones. Coming up in the Country Minute, Jason Aldean talks about his song, Don't Tell on Me, and Rascal Flatts is playing a big show in Vegas next on The Bobby Bones Show.

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1: And Candace.
0: In the morning. And we've got Morgan Wallen tickets.
1: 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We have Morgan Wallen tickets.
0: Just after 8:30 on the hot seat. 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
1: Okay, I'll take it. 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

0: Bobby was curious to know what happens at the Chris Stapleton farm.
1: We take care of babies. It's a baby farm.
2: Is Morgan there with you?
3: She's right here, yeah.
2: Oh, tell her I said hello and I love her. I always want to acknowledge when she's with you because she is so good.
3: Yeah, she's right here. He says you're so good.
4: I love you.
3: And he wants to acknowledge that you're with me.
4: Hey, Bobby.
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0: lamest things a man can do according to the internet. Number one, lamest things a guy can do according to this list, enjoy banana ball.
1: But what is that?
2: Yeah, what's banana?
3: That's 100% true.
2: What is banana
3: 100%
2: ball?
3: 100% true.
0: What do you mean, what's banana ball?
3: How do you not know what banana ball is?
0: How do you not know banana ball is?
2: Is that like Savannah Bananas?
0: Yes. Yeah.
2: Oh, I don't watch that.
1: Oh, wait, but they are entertaining.
3: No.
0: If you meet a dude who loves banana ball, what do you think about him?
3: Loser.
2: I mean, I'm not friends with him.
0: I think you don't really like baseball.
3: Yeah, you're a tool.
0: I don't know if you're a tool, because I think it could be fun to go with, like, the family.
2: Yeah, the kids like
0: it. But what if, like, your bro was like, bro, let's go watch some banana ball.
1: But
0: I don't think bros
1: that,
0: are going with just their bros.
1: The guys that play banana ball, yeah,
2: it's different.
1: Cool.
2: They're making a living.
0: Yeah, that's awesome.
1: Okay,
0: yeah, that's just
1: like,
0: they're entertainers.
1: It would be like super fan. Like, I have a jersey. I go to the game with my boys.
0: Does that exist?
3: No, it does.
0: For kids.
3: No, adults do it.
0: But two dudes broing out over banana ball, I've never seen that.
3: Dude, I went to banana ball recently, and there was adults getting autographs from the players. Like, I'm like, what are you doing?
0: With kids?
3: No, by themselves. Mm-hmm. And I'm like, what the?
0: You know, more power to them.
3: No. Like, weird.
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0: In the morning. 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
1: Tickets. We have Morgan Wallen tickets.
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3: Tell me something good.
4: 22 years ago, this Colorado Springs firefighter helped deliver a baby in an emergency situation. 22 years ago. Well, she's graduating college, and he kept up with her and went to the graduation.
5: That's awesome.
4: That's pretty crazy. 2004, got an emergency call. He went in, helped deliver her at the family's home. The mom, after they got out of the hospital, brought the newborn to the fire station to thank him. They stayed connected. Graduation comes, and he's there.
5: That's cool.
6: It's amazing.
4: That's wild. Mm-hmm. Just getting called in to deliver a baby, and you're not a doctor, but you have the skills because you're a firefighter. But yeah, you go to somebody's house. Just how wet it is.
6: the birth?
4: Yeah. I saw it.
5: Yeah.
4: They start pulling out trash bags. You're like, oh, this is a Carrot Top show or something. Wow. I was going to make a Gallagher reference, but nobody was going to get that.
6: Gallagher?
4: Mm-hmm.
7: No, don't do that. Thank you for not doing that.
4: Yeah. You ever see the guy with the big
7: the
4: watermelons? Sledgehammer and the watermelons?
7: That's not Thor?
4: Well, Thor has a hammer, but Gallagher was the comedian that had the sledgehammer and he hit the watermelons.
7: Oh, yeah. Okay,
4: and the entire audience would get soaked by the... No. That's why I didn't do that. That's why I didn't do
5: the reference. Now we know.
4: Scooby, you know Gallagher?
8: Oh, my God. Yeah. He even sold specials on TV.
4: Yeah.
8: Advertised Sunday nights like Gallagher. And he'd be like, all he did was just smash watermelons.
4: It was before us. Yeah, but they would show it on like Nick at Night and stuff.
8: He had wacky hair. He was like bald with like the hair along the sides.
4: Yeah. I had to make a Gallagher.
6: Oh, I remember that guy.
7: Yeah.
6: He wore a suit. Did he wear a suit?
8: Like wacky 80s.
7: He had long hair.
8: Like pink shirts.
6: I do remember that guy.
4: Anyway, the firefighter. Great job, man. Alan Kent.
6: That's cool.
4: Shout out Alan Kent and Gallagher. I'm not even sure if Gallagher's alive, but shout out Alan Kent, who is alive, and Gallagher. That is what it's all about.
1: That was Tell Me Something Good. Your

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1: 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It's a dream come true to have my song on the radio. It's still crazy to say. Here's my song, Boston. On a train.

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Hey, it's Bobby Bones. Coming up in the Country Minute, Jason Aldean talks about his song, Don't Tell on Me, and Rascal Flatts is playing a big show in Vegas next on The Bobby Bones Show.

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6: 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Rodney Atkins reflects on life in The Years Are Short.

0: of the top lamest things a man can do according to the internet. Not my list. All I did was screenshot it because I wanted to bring it in and see what you guys thought. Squatting your truck. I don't know what that means. If you squat your truck, is that lifting your truck?
1: I would think squatting would be lowering.
0: Do you lower a truck? I thought you lower a car.
2: Some of my cousins lower trucks.
3: Yeah,
1: low rider.
0: Mike, what do you see squatting?
4: You just make the back low.
0: But not the front.
4: The front is high, the back is low.
3: Okay. That, I've seen that.
0: Posting a picture every time you're 2+ hours away from your hometown, meaning, look how far I'm going.
2: Ah, interesting.
0: Wearing flip-flops with pants.
5: Yes.
3: What is wrong with that?
2: I like that.
3: Yeah, that's comfortable.
1: Yeah, that seems fine.
0: Having a personalized license plate.
1: Yes.
3: No, that is, it can be cool if you do it right.
0: What will be right?
3: I mean, instead of like being something stupid, like, you know, there's a lot of dumb ones out there. Like I saw.
0: What would be a good one, though, for you?
3: Prom King.
0: PRM.
3: Yeah.
0: KNG.
3: Yeah.
0: But BBS, I think even MVP. That would fit what we're saying, too.
3: But those are cool ones.
6: Recharging today's best country. We're just minutes away from 100%. Yeah.
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I think I know how to get your Wednesday started off on the right foot, and that is with some good news. 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
1: 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And Granger is bringing the soundtrack to your overnight. 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

93.1 WPOC, today's best country. So I got this topic I want to discuss next hour. You got an opinion? You probably do. Let me know. America's next 250 years. How do you want that to look? 866-607-8383.

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1: Hey, Granger, I've been listening to you every night since you started. Love the music. Keep rocking, bub.
0: Well, thank you for that encouragement. That means so much. You've listened to every show.

0: 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Stick around. Ann Hudson is coming up with the latest buzz from Nashville. And give us a tease of what you got coming up.
1: Well, I always love Granger, seeing our favorite country stars doing amazing things. And one of country's fastest rising stars just hit a major career milestone. I'll explain coming up in your Nashville news next.

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We're going to talk about this in two songs. America's next 250 years. How do you think those are going to look? How do you want those to look? 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

93.1 WPOC. Okay, continuing this conversation, America's next 250 years. How do you want that to look? 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
1: Hi, Granger. This is Julie from Spencer, Iowa. And I get up every morning just to listen to your show. And sometimes if I wake up at midnight, I listen to it until you get off at 6. Always love your program. Thank you.
0: You're amazing, Julie. 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

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My buddy, Earl Dibbles Jr., sometimes he moonlights as a country boy private investigator. He likes to track down dumb criminals and share their stories with us. He'll be here next with a good one.

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We just celebrated our nation's birthday. Time to celebrate another one. This time, Paris, and you won't believe how old they are. I'll share more in history coming up in two songs. Hang tight.

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So I brought this up last hour. 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
1: 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We don't care. 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

0: 93.1 WPOC, today's best country. Anne Hudson is about to jump on and share some Nashville news with us. Anne, what do you have lined up?
1: My gosh, Granger, I was just thinking, after 4th of July weekend, we need to remind everyone that we are going on a big vacation together next year, and we want you to come with us. So I'm going to explain, because I want you to be part of it, coming up in Nashville News next.

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8: 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All you third shifters, thank you for keeping America rolling 24/7. I'm your host here, Granger Smith. Got so much good country music to play for you. And I've got this question. What's your favorite national park? Think about that. They're all different. They're all incredible. But what's your favorite? And tell me why. 866-607-8383. Earl Nibbles Jr.'s got a dumb criminal story to tell us, too. All this here packed into hour number four. Let's go.

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A man in Florida decided to take a stroll through a parking lot with no pants, an open bottle of booze, and a fake name straight out of a high school English class. Earl Dibbles Jr. is going to share this dumb criminal story with us next.

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I think I know how to get your Wednesday started off on the right foot, and that is with some good news. If you hang on two songs, I'll share some with you.

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If you've been to a national park here in the U.S., what's your favorite one? 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
1: Thank you to all of our night shift workers. 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

0: 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Stick around. Ann Hudson is coming up with the latest buzz from Nashville. And give us a tease of what you got coming up.
1: Well, I always love Granger, seeing our favorite country stars doing amazing things. And one of country's fastest rising stars just hit a major career milestone. I'll explain coming up in your Nashville news next.

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0: 93.1 WPOC, Michael J. and Candace in the morning. Candace, it's already an interesting morning. I'm pulling in the garage a minute ago, and there's a, I don't know what is going on. It looks like the police have pulled over someone, and for some reason there are people out of the car being detained, and then there's police blocking the street, and I'm like, well, how do I get in the garage? So I back up. I got in all right. But, you know, there's always excitement going on. What is going on with you this morning? We'd love to hear from you. You can call us 800-321-3693. You can also text 77962. Start with hey or hi. I want to hear from our first texter or caller this morning. Find out what you're up to. Find out what Candace is up to, what we're all up to. I don't, and what the police are up to outside. I don't know. I don't know, Candace. So we're on the air, by the way.
1: No, I'm here.
0: Okay. I'm just making sure. I heard you making.
1: I'm here.
0: I heard you making coffee. Whatever is going on, and we're just getting the day started here, Wednesday, July 8th, and we're really glad to have you here with us.

0: you're the first caller this morning. We're happy to hear from you. You've been working all night or what?
1: Just starting my day.
0: All right. Well, we should play something for you, buddy. You deserve a song this early in the morning, getting your day started. Richard, what would be your favorite country song?
1: I defer to Candace because I like Kenny Chesney, too.
0: Oh, okay. You hear that, Candace? He's a big Kenny fan.
2: I'm all about it.
0: All right. Well, this Kenny is for you, Richard. Thank you for waking up with WPOC.
1: Thank you for being on.
3: Well, me and my lady had our first big fight, so I drove around till I saw the neon lights.

0: Now, we just learned the other day here at 93.1 WPOC, that song from Keeney, as Candace likes to call him, Keeney, is an actual true life story. Buddy lost his wife to cancer. They sat down. They talked about it. I don't know if he actually had a kid named Earl or that just worked out for the song. I don't know. But apparently the roots of that song all 100% factual, Candace. So it makes you appreciate country music even more when you hear that.
1: It does. These are all questions. I'm going to start a vault of questions that I would have for Kenny if I ever got to meet
0: him. Right. You're going to meet him because it turned out we talked to the boss yesterday. We said, you know, Kenny just announced he's playing September 17th in New York. He's going to be on the Today Show. And he's doing that free show right there at Rockefeller Center. So Candace needs to be there. We asked the boss. The boss said, email me and we'll make it happen. Didn't he?
1: Well, he didn't say we'll make it happen. He said, email me. Oh. I said, what time do I need to start camping out?
0: No, she was already typing, sitting right there at the counter. She's like, I'll send you the email right now. All right, it's 5:15. Anything happening besides the police situation just outside of our Towson Commons building?
1: Yeah, you will certainly notice that outside of Towson. But as far as other flashing activity, all in all, not too bad out there. In fact, things look good. Out along 695, taking it from Hartford Road, heading down through Towson, and then on the west side stretch from 795 up towards 70. So far, smooth sailing on 795 from Owings Mills up towards the Beltway. I'm Candace Dold, and that's your traffic.
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0: tissue. We learned from a young lady that he's actually singing "Everybody at the Bar is Getting a Tissue." You're at 93.1.
1: Yeah, I think that seems right.
0: WPOC, Michael J. and Candace in the morning. Candace had asked me just a second ago what I thought was going on, I guess it's Chesapeake and York Road, right? If you know the area, it's where the library is, right ahead of you. There's a subway there on the other corner. Anyway, that's where I turn into the garage to come up. We have three entrances, Candace, but I always take the one right across from 7 West. Well, I couldn't get in there this morning. That's where there was this situation, a lot of police cars. And officers were standing next to a car in the middle of Chesapeake. And then there were some other people that were being accompanied by police. And I thought, you know, I can't get into my ramp right there because they have it blocked. I don't know what I'm going to do. So I sat there for a second. And then I thought, you know, with all these police officers, probably not a good place for me to be in the middle of. I think I'll back up and let them take care of business. You know what I'm saying? I'm not an officer, you know?
1: Yes.
0: I don't know the protocol. So I backed
1: up. Got it dawned on you.
0: Yeah, so I put my car in reverse and back up with my blinker on so that the officers that I'd passed to get to where I was knew that I was trying to back up. And I did it slowly because you never want to scare anybody. So I back up and wave, and then I made a left a little sooner than I normally would have. You know what I'm saying? And go on the other ramp. Mm-hmm. So what I just found out is Towson University has released a statement saying that as of 4:06 this morning, so that would have been a little over an hour ago, the police became aware of an off-campus arson at 40 West Chesapeake Avenue. So that's right out there. Mm-hmm. And apparently that's near York and Chesapeake. I don't know what was going on, who was trying to burn what, who knows, but they apparently confirmed a subject and, you know, they're following it. They're doing their business, Candace. You know, and this is why we said yesterday, we really appreciate all first responders because you never know what kind of yahoo you're going to run into, you know, and what your day is going to turn. So we just, we really appreciate. Yeah, we really do. Anything else you want to say, Candace, for the first responders while we're at it?
1: No, I mean, I just, you know, the work they do is invaluable. So yes, we are grateful.
0: Thank you very much. Megan Maroney.

Here's the big dog, the late Toby Keith on 93.1 WPOC. Well, I don't know if you realize this or not. We started Michael, Jay, and Candace in the morning on April 1st. So we have April, May, June. We miss celebrating our 3-month anniversary. But your contract is now, your contract, Candace, is in full effect, and I've got to respect your contract where it says clause number 7, line A, Michael J. is to introduce Candace with her walk-up song.

0: woman.
1: There you go. Got your walk-up song on.
2: Now, for anybody who missed yesterday, this is because the Hoff needs a walk-up song for the Hall of Fame ceremony.
1: I do. They asked me for one. I think it's kind of silly.
2: Yeah.
1: But, I mean, like, can't they just call my name and I'll get up and walk over to the podium? Is it that big of a deal?
2: Oh, no. You're a big deal.
1: How far is the podium actually going to be from, I mean, it's in a small little, you know what I'm saying? It's in a hotel room. Like, I'm like.
2: Hey. Yeah, and you're like 7 feet tall, yeah, so I'm like, it's not going to take you long.
1: I'm right here. How do you like me now? But they want to play this song. How do you like me now? Way. How long is my way going to take to get to the microphone? You still think I'm crazy standing here today. All right, well, that part's appropriate. I couldn't make you love me, but I always dreamed about living in your radio. How do you like me now? Yeah, that is pretty autobiographical, I got to say. But I think it's kind of silly that we need walk-up songs to go to a microphone.
2: Well, I like the fact that our listeners picked it.
1: Mm-hmm. And we do appreciate.
2: So, listen,
1: you're always a part of what's going on here. Feel free to text anytime you'd like, 77962. Start with hey or hi. You can always call us like Richard did from his truck a little while ago. He was the first caller this morning. Mm-hmm. 800-321-3693. What is happening on the roads?
2: Southbound side of 95, there's an accident right near Caton Avenue. It has been moved off to the right shoulder, so you can at least move around there. Still blocked down to fallen power cables on 648. That's right between 97 and Dorsey Road. Hartford Road, it is closed due to emergency utility work right between Cub Hill Road and Long Green Pike. And no issues out along the Beltway stretch at a loop side, taking it from Hartford Road heading down towards 83. And then on the west side stretch, 795 up towards 70. I'm Candace, and that's your traffic.

0: 1, WPOC. I was just joking. Kenny didn't really email a Candace, but the song could be about you from Kenny. Because she's got a picture of him.
1: Thank you.
0: You've got a picture of him on stage in Vegas, and he's staring right at you. You're convinced. I know you are.
1: I mean, that's what I like to tell myself. I don't know that that's real.
0: All right.
1: But, yeah. Well, can I tell about the backstory?
0: Yeah, go ahead.
1: Let me just tell you. He didn't hire a professional production company for the video for that song.
0: Right.
1: He invited college students to create the video.
0: Okay.
1: And I got to thinking, he needs to hire some, like, radio people to
0: do it. Yeah, because I'm sure you would love to make a video. you know, and along those same lines, we both have our celebrity crushes. As you know, Candace is all about Kenny Chesney. And okay, I'm guilty as charged. Karen just texted. She says, Michael J., your walk-up song should have been Ella singing this.

0: I do. I'm guilty as charged. I confess. There's no doubt about it.
1: In full disclosure, when I found out that he needed his song, I was like, huh? You're not doing one by Ella?
0: Yeah.
1: And he's like, oh, no, no, no. Trying to play it all cool.
0: Yeah, I can't hear this one enough. All right, it's time to find out who else is on the line this morning. Let's go.
2: Roll call.
0: You're on the text or the phone. We want to hear from you. Sonia, the Dina chick. She says, happy rainy Wednesday. Sonia, the Dina chick. Yeah. So thank you very much, Sonia. Appreciate you. Who else is on there?
1: Another Candace? Person says, listen to you guys every morning on the way to work. However, today, I'm listening to you on the way to our annual work fishing trip.
0: Ooh,
1: thank you
0: love
1: for
0: that.
1: Everything you do.
0: Yeah.
1: Hey, can you bring some back for us?
0: Yeah, if you're going rockfish hunting, you know, you're looking for some rockfish, I'm all about it. On my way to work, I noticed a lot of police on Dundalk Avenue. But on that note, it's my birthday. Well, happy birthday with the last four digits of 8861. We appreciate you.
1: Yeah. And then this one says, hey, heading to work, one of the 13 morning listeners. Have a great Wednesday from Kenny.
0: Oh, well, maybe we did hear from Kenny Chesney this morning. I didn't even know. Didn't even know. It's the start of a beautiful morning. Diesel's cranking us up. Who else is checking out on the way to work? Good morning. We're hearing from
1: Miles.
0: Yeah, Miles is on there. Who else? Let's see. Miles from Hanover,
1: by
0: the way.
1: He said, missed you guys the last 2.5 weeks. Miles, where you been?
0: Yeah, I know. Well, the two of us have been missing in action, too, intermittently. But it's vacation season. Everybody, we heard the traffic was really bad Monday coming back from the beach. And so that would have made yesterday first day of the week. So who knows? It's all screwed up for all of us. But we're figuring it out. And we will be here for you every morning we can. So what is happening on the roads at 5:53?
1: Yeah. Well, and Jennifer from Parkville is checking in saying that she's so excited about Garth Brooks' tour that he's the all-time favorite for her. So keeping our fingers crossed. All right, out on the roadways, crash on the southbound side of 95 right at Caton Avenue. It's been moved off to the right shoulder. Now, as far as 895, you are going to see that heavier volume on the southbound side from Lombard heading all the way down towards the tunnel. Police activity, Eastern Avenue at Taylor Avenue. Left turn lane is blocked.

0: there. And then out on Harford Road, closed due to emergency utility work between Cub Hill Road and Long Green Pike. And then also down fallen power cables in Anne Arundel County, you will find on the 648 stretch. That's right at 97. I'm Candace Dolden. That's your traffic.
1: All right. Shout out to Joe at State Highway Emergency Response checking in. And Jennifer, who has a celebrity crush on Garth, we've got something for you in 14 seconds.
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0: WPOC. Good morning. Who's this real quick?
1: There's Jimmy, the truck driver.
0: Jimmy! We got our truck driver in.
2: Hey!
0: What's going on, buddy?
1: I should be your number one fan.
0: You should.
1: I was listening to this station back when Laura DeYoung started there.
0: That would have been in the 1800s. I don't know if you would. How old are you?
1: I am 76 years old.
0: Oh, my goodness. Well, welcome. We're glad to have you, Jimmy. We're glad to have everybody. That's what's great about country music. You know, from the little ones to the older ones, we got you. And Candace has got the brief in less than 3 minutes. What's coming up, Candace?
2: Four beaches in Anne Arundel County were closed due to high bacteria levels.
0: Ooh.
2: What you need to know in the brief.
0: Yeah, before you put your bathing suit on, you make sure you stick with Michael J. and Candace in the morning, 93.1 WPOC.
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0: Beasley, Carrie Underwood. You and us, all of us, we're hanging out together here, Michael, Jay, and Candace at 93.1 WPOC. Hey, I want you thinking about what is the biggest mistake that you've ever made in your life? Because it's 6:30 this morning. We've got a little story to share, and then we're going to ask you for the biggest mistake you've ever made in your life. And it would be especially appropriate if it was something that you did publicly, that other people were aware that you made the mistake. All right? That's the story at 6:30. Okay. But now,
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2: Governor Wes Moore unveiled a new statewide highway safety campaign aimed at reducing speeding-related crashes and encouraging Maryland drivers to slow down. The campaign, called Slow the Fast Down, focuses on the fact that lowering speeds can help save lives by giving drivers more time to react and making roads safer for everyone. According to the state, about one-third of all deadly motor vehicle crashes each year involve excessive speed. The campaign comes after 485 people were killed on Maryland roadways last year. Four beaches in Anne Arundel County were placed under health advisories by the county's Department of Health last week because of high bacteria levels. The beaches have high general bacteria levels, making them unsafe for swimming. The following beaches are closed until further notice: Fairhaven Beach in Fairhaven, North Beach in Friendship, Franklin Manor in Deal, and Whitney's Landing in Severna Park. Speaking of beaches, Ocean City logs a four-year high in arrests but avoids major July 4th violence. The massive 4th of July weekend crowds produced more arrests, calls for service, and traffic enforcement than in recent years. Weeks of preparation were driven partly by concern over social media-promoted takeover gatherings. Police worked at full staffing and brought in help from Maryland State Police and Maryland Natural Resources Police. From Wednesday to Sunday, police handled about 2,500 calls for service and made 119 arrests. Across the same 5 dates, arrests were up 16% from 2025. That is your brief. And out on the roadways, we do have a crash on the southbound side of 95 that's been cleared out right near Caton Avenue. So there's some good news for you. 895, certainly seeing the bailout traffic, but at least you can still move around the area. Emergency utility work out on Hartford Road between Cub Hill Road and Factory Road. And then you will find some down wires. That's on 648 near 97 heading up towards Dorsey Road. Some police activity, Eastern Avenue, westbound side affected near Taylor Avenue. The left turn lane is blocked. And then as far as the main lines, 95, taking it through Harford County, no issues coming down the pike from Mountain Road all the way up towards the Beltway. I'm Candace Stolden. That's your traffic.
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0: There's Ella. A 93.1 WPOC, Michael J. and Candace in the morning at 6:18. Are you feeling a little goofy this morning?
1: Michael J. Music to the minute in the Michael
0: I know somebody.
1: Michael J. Music to the minute.
0: All right, Josh, thank you. He's always silly. Listen, Garth Brooks announced yesterday, and I'll tell you, that's why Jennifer in Parkville couldn't sleep last night, Candace. She was so excited to hear that Garth is going to be back on tour.
2: Yeah, texting us this morning about it.
0: Yeah. Garth is going to be heading back to arenas with his Blame It All on the Roots tour. Blame It All on His Roots, actually, opening August 21st and 22nd in Indianapolis. Additional dates will be announced. Fingers crossed he's coming to CFG Bank Arena. We're hoping and we are praying.
2: Can I just tell you that I keep hitting Ticketmaster.com and I keep hitting his website. I'm like, come on,
0: well, Candace, it's
2: tell
0: gonna,
2: me when.
0: We're gonna find out about it before it's on Ticketmaster, because we'll get the news as soon as it. We got to get a hold of Frank over at CFG today and see what he knows.
2: Okay.
0: But speaking of concerts, okay. Speaking of, you know, concert ticket sales. You know, they say mm-hmm. they've been selling more tickets lately. I think that's because you've been buying them, Candace. Luke Combs now sits at number 2 on both the Pollstar Live 75 and the Global Concert Pulse charts. So on both charts, really? Of the biggest, you know, biggest stars performing concerts anywhere in the world, but especially here in the U.S., Luke is number 2. Who do you think is number 1? Now, again, this is not country exclusive. This is all genres. Number 1, something called BTS. Anybody ever heard of them?
2: Oh.
0: Yeah, they're number 1.
2: Yeah.
0: Lucas 2, okay. Bruce Springsteen and the E Street Band 3, Guns N' Roses 4, and Fish is number 5. Those are the biggest touring acts these days. And that is your Music City Minute.
2: Out on the roadways, we do have a crash on Reisterstown Road. It's right at Violet Avenue. You can still move around there, though. And then as far as the main lines, Outer Loop side of the Beltway, yes, it's getting busy, taking it from Hartford Road down through Towson, West Side Stretch, Stevenson, heading around through Old Court, and eventually up towards Edmondson Avenue as well. No problems to report out along 70. We'll keep our fingers crossed from 40 up towards 29 and eventually down towards the Beltway. And so far, so good out on 29 through Howard County at Route 100 up towards 32. I'm Candace Stold, and that's your traffic.
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0: Hey guys, it's I Heart Country on The Verge artist Stella Lefty. And that was my song, Boston.
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0: 93.1 WPOC. Now, we told you a little after 6:30 this morning, Michael, Jay, and Candace would be asking you about your biggest mistake. And we've all made them. Candace, you've had yours, I've had mine. But this is inspired by what went down last night on the baseball diamond. And, you know, we don't normally talk about the Kansas City Royals or the New York Mets. But in this situation, you got to hear what happened last night. They made three errors in one play and gave up what is called a Little League home run. Do you know what that is?
1: I don't.
0: Well, Little League, and it's kind of a, I think that Little Leagues wouldn't even do this. I don't know. They call it a Little League, a home run where the guy up at bat hits the ball and there's so many flubs that he's able to get all the way around the bases and scores a run on the play. In other words, it's an in the park. You've heard of in the park home runs. That can happen, but a Little League is even worse. It's where there's errors and, you know, the ball's flying all over the place. So here's what happened in the moment we're talking about.
2: Little tapper left of the mound. Lugo fielding, throwing on the run, and it gets on by Caglione.
0: So the pitcher throws it past the first baseman.
2: Bringing the game's first run as Ewing scores. Bichette to third, and all the way to second goes Benge. Now it's thrown to the backstop.
0: The first baseman throws the ball way away from any player on the third base side.
2: Now the ball gets away again, and Benge will score.
0: And then the third baseman throws it past the catcher.
3: Oh, my God.
2: A Little League home run for Carson Benge. Three separate errors on one play by the Kansas City Royals, and the Mets lead 3-0.
0: So they gave up. It was like the first inning, three runs score because they can't catch the ball. That was just like, they're throwing it, it's sailing everywhere. And that has got to be so embarrassing if you're a baseball player. I know, in Little League or high school, I would be humiliated, right? Ava, you've seen this?
4: Yeah, so embarrassing.
0: It's so embarrassing. It is. So, you know, what do you do? But you got, you know, 18,000, 20,000 people looking at you. It's on television. It's going to be saved. You got DJs the next morning making fun of you. It's pathetic, right? So, you know, I got to think, well, we've all had these moments. I call it a TBM. You know what a TBM is, right? A tight butt moment. A tight butt moment. You never have one of those? Yeah.
1: Okay.
0: Anyway, so have you ever had a TBM, one of those, you know, horrible mistakes? We would love to hear from you this morning. Candace, I know you're going to share one yourself.
1: Yeah. Text us 77962. Start with hey or hi.
0: We'll talk to you after Billy Currington. This old-

0: Marty POC, after a little league home run in Major League Baseball last night, where the Kansas City Royals made three errors, allowing the guy that was hitting to have an in-the-park home run, we were asking about your biggest mistake, and Steven was the first to text, Steven from Sykesville, and I thought it'd be better just to hear the story, Candace, from Steven rather than us to read the text. Yeah. So Steven, tell us what happened.
1: Morning, Michael, Jay, and Candace. But this, I might have rather had this little league home run. I don't know, but I was in Costco with the family.
0: You're in Costco. All right.
1: The family had to go to the bathroom. So I go to the bathroom and I'm doing my business.
0: Right.
1: I hear somebody come in the stall next to me. It sounds like all they do is go pee and leave. So I'm looking around. I'm like, oh, that's odd. I can hear somebody else come in, kind of chit chat. Sounds like females. I'm like, oh, man, I'm looking around in the stall. I'm like, oh, there's a sanitary bin here. I thought, I don't ever remember seeing that in the men's room. I'm like, oh, man, I'm in the women's bathroom. I'm freaking out. I'm like, how am I going to get out of here without getting caught? So I called my wife. I text my wife. I said, hey, you got to come make sure the coast is clear. I'm in the women's bathroom. I got to get out of here. So she goes over there with the kids, and I'm like, is the coast clear? She said, yes. I run over to men's room to wash my hands and stuff, and then my daughters are like, what are you doing in the women's bathroom? What's going on? I'm like, I don't know. I just feel like their bathroom's on the opposite side of normal stores. I just was walking right in.
0: Right.
1: I feel like the men's room is usually on the left. Costco is on the right.
0: Right. Well, it's really hard You know, I've had this problem at a restaurant where they have like little icons or little, you know, you don't really know which is men and women, right? Oh my gosh.
1: Yeah.
0: Steven.
1: All I'm thinking is, oh my gosh, somebody's kid is going to come in here and they're going to be in here and be talking.

0: 93.1 WPOC, Michael J. and Candace, kind of running down a few of our listeners' biggest mistakes. And boy, have we heard some. I'm not going to repeat his name again because he would probably rather I didn't. But we just had a gentleman who works for our military, and that's all I'll say. Very cool guy, though, who accidentally went into the ladies' room at the Costco with no idea, using the stall, he found out that he was in the wrong place. I'm sorry, that just wipes me out. Candace, listen to this one. Hi, I was a new young waitress, and I spilled a whole glass of tea on someone's lap. I wanted to crawl into a hole, but luckily they were kind to me. I don't know how the tip looked, though.
1: Oh.
0: The tip might not have been so good.
1: You know what? If you have the transparency and you say, look, I'm new to this,
0: right,
1: and clearly she's trying, I think it's okay.
0: All right. Any other text you want to mention?
1: Yeah. So this one was good. I'm excited for a TBM when I go see Riley Green on August 8th, thanks to WPOC.
0: Yeah, if we describe what a TBM is, it's a tight butt moment, in case you didn't know what that one. All right. And I wanted to ask you about yours. Now, your biggest mistake. It wasn't really a mistake. It was an act of Mother Nature, right?
1: Yeah. Well, you were saying, you know, what has happened in public that may be embarrassing, or one of those moments where you're like, uh-oh.
0: What happened?
1: And I haven't really been public about this, but my water broke when I was on the air in 2019.
0: Did you? Mm-hmm. And obviously, you didn't expect that was going to happen, or you didn't know if it could happen, right?
1: No, I had no idea.
0: Right.
1: But the only thing was that I had my microphone, it was wrapped around my knee.
0: Oh, all right.
1: And I kept saying to our producer,
0: yeah.
1: Huh?
0: No, I just don't know if you. It broke and you had a microphone on your knee. I'm just trying. I don't know if I want a picture any more of this.
1: Anyway, I was afraid that we were going to go on air and there was going to be things that were heard that didn't need to be heard.
0: Right.
1: And so I ended up just throwing the microphone. I'm like, well, if nobody's going to talk to me, I'm throwing the microphone.
0: Yeah, I mean, it's not your, it's Mother Nature, right? I mean, these things are going to, but it happened while you were on Fox 45 on TV.
1: Yes.
0: Oh, my gosh.
1: All right. Out on the roadways. I was doing traffic then, and I'll do it now.
0: Okay.
1: Stop on set of 95. There's an accident. It's right near 216. Stop and go from 175 heading down towards the area. You could always use 29 instead. As far as the tunnels, yeah, we do have slow traffic. Stop on set of 895 from Urban Avenue heading up towards the Harbor Tunnel. And then out along 95, taking it through the Fort McHenry Tunnel. Sluggish on 97 in Anne Arundel County on the southbound side. Generals Highway up towards Farm Road, and then on the westbound side of Route 100 from Ritchie Highway up towards Quarterfield Road. I'm Candace Stold, and that's your traffic.

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5: Knicks star Jalen Brunson should be ready for training camp. He's undergoing surgery on his left wrist. Brunson played through the injury during the Knicks championship run. NBA All-Star Donovan Mitchell gets a max deal from the Cavs, 4 years, $273 million. At the World Cup, Argentina and Switzerland won thrillers, advancing to the quarterfinals. Meanwhile, Fox reports the U.S. loss to Belgium was the most watched soccer match in American history. I'm Matt McCoy.
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0: We've got it. Candace has got the brief. What's coming up in 3 minutes?
1: 4 beaches in Anne Arundel County were closed due to high bacteria levels. What you need to know in the brief.
0: After Taylor.

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2: Governor Wes Moore unveiled a new statewide highway safety campaign aimed at reducing speeding-related crashes and encouraging Maryland drivers to slow down. The campaign, called Slow the Fast Down, focuses on the fact that lowering speeds can help save lives by giving drivers more time to react and making roads safer for everyone. According to the state, about one-third of all deadly motor vehicle crashes each year involve excessive speed. The campaign comes after 485 people were killed on Maryland roadways last year. Four beaches in Anne Arundel County were placed under health advisories by the county's Department of Health last week because of high bacteria levels. The beaches have high general bacteria levels, making them unsafe for swimming. The following beaches are closed until further notice: Fairhaven Beach in Fairhaven, North Beach in Friendship, Franklin Manor in Deal, and Whitney's Landing in Severna Park. Speaking of beaches, Ocean City logs a four-year high in arrests but avoids major July 4th violence. The massive 4th of July weekend crowds produced more arrests, calls for service, and traffic enforcement than in recent years. Weeks of preparation were driven partly by concern over social media-promoted takeover gatherings. Police worked at full staffing and brought in help from Maryland State Police and Maryland Natural Resources Police. From Wednesday to Sunday, police handled about 2,500 calls for service and made 119 arrests. Across the same 5 dates, arrests were up 16% from 2025. That is your brief. And out on the roadways, we do have a crash on the southbound side of the Harrisburg Expressway. You'll find it right near Shawan Road. No problems to report out along Falls Road or York Road if you're thinking about taking that. Also, an accident on the southbound side of 95. It's right near 216. Stop and go from 175 heading down towards the area. It has been moved off to the right shoulder, but it's still going to be jammed. You want to stick with 29 this morning as the alternate. 295 is, of course, running heavy on the southbound side. Usual deal there. Vehicle fire on Philadelphia Road right at King Avenue. No problems to report out along 95, taking it through White Marsh instead. I'm Candace Dold, and that's your traffic.
0: Hey, if you're an Eli Young Band fan, got news on their show. They're coming this way, and you're going to be hearing the boys singing next.
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0: Michael J. and Candace in the morning, 93.1 WPOC. That's the Eli Young Band. And Candace, they're going to be playing down at the bullpen. Have you been there before?
1: Oh,
0: you know about the,
1: I haven't.
0: Well, the bullpen is located just about an hour from Baltimore. It's right next to Nats Park. It's part of Nats Park, and it's a great place to see a show. So Eli Young will be there August 6th if you want to get tickets. We've got more with Michael J's Music City Minute coming up right after Luke Combs on WPOC.

0: 93.1 WPOC. I think out of all the country singers, Luke Combs probably has the most forceful set of lungs that we've heard sing. I mean, he can just, you know what I mean? He's just got so much power coming out of that voice
1: and
0: of his.
1: His fans following.
0: Yeah, they are. That is Luke with Ain't No Love in Oklahoma here at 93.1 WPOC with Michael J. and Candace. How's your Wednesday morning going so far?
2: Michael J's Music City Minute. In 60 seconds, you gon' know like you on Music Row.
0: Now, I want to catch you up on a couple of stories I've been watching here, Candace. Things are getting weird with Jelly Roll and Bunny XO's divorce saga again. I don't know if you've been following this, but in the last month, I've kept track of it. They've announced their divorce. This is all in the last 30 days. They wiped their socials of one another. Then Bunny XO put out that really long divorce episode of her Dumb Blonde podcast. That was where she revealed that they still planned to have a baby together despite their split. Well, now that episode has mysteriously disappeared. She took it back down. And some people are saying this could mean reconciliation. Or I'm thinking, you know, is it possible maybe they're just not going to have a baby together? I mean, who knows, right?
1: They said that they were still going to, though.
0: I know, but then she pulled the podcast down, so I don't know. We'll have to keep an eye on Bunny XO and Jelly Roll. Jason Aldean has hit a career milestone after his latest hit, which I love, Don't Tell on Me. That just went number one, making Jason Aldean's 27th number one hit. That's starting to get a lot of them, 27. That is enough that he is now... What are you going to say?
1: He should go celebrate, and he had said that you could house it for him. So
0: well, we might
1: be a good reason to celebrate.
0: We'll toast his 27th number one when he plays at Nats Park August 20th with Luke Bryan. But he has now passed both Alan Jackson and George Strait, putting Jason Aldean into the fourth most number ones in chart history. So congratulations to Jason Aldean. The money just continues to roll in for his checking account. Here at 93.1 WPOC, that's your Music City Minute. What's going on the roads?
1: All right. If you're just trying to make a dollar today and trying to head to work, here's what's happening. Southbound side of 83, you will find an accident right near Shawan Road. No problems to report out along York Road if you're thinking about using that instead. Southbound side of 95, there's an accident right near 216. It's been moved off to the right shoulder, but it is stop and go from 175. No problems to report out along 29 if you're going to use that. 97 is running heavy from Generals Highway down towards that Farm Road overpass. 295, same deal. Southbound side from 175 up towards NSA. I'm Candace Dolden. That's your traffic.

0: Cure. You're at 93.1 WPOC, Michael J. and Candace in the morning. 7:34. Now, let me ask you a question. And yes, we're talking to you, especially if you've got kids. You know, you're a grown up. It's been a minute since you actually went out and had a nightlife. Remember when we used to have nightlifes, Candace? You'd go to the bar, you'd go out. Your night started at like 11 o'clock, right? Listen to this. There's something called the Early Bird Club. It's a dance party phenomenon, and they're hosting the fourth event at the Wrecker in Towson. And this deal, it offers women a chance to have fun and still get up in the morning. The party starts around 6 p.m. and goes until 10 p.m. And they're going to do like 80s, 90s, early 2000s music so you can dance. Maybe they can throw in some country. We'll see what we can do with that. But the event provides a joyful and welcoming space for women to enjoy themselves. But I think guys are invited, too. If there's going to be ladies there, I think men are going to show up. Attendees are encouraged to leave daily responsibilities behind and have a great time supporting local nonprofits. The next dance party, the Early Bird Club dance party, is Friday, July 17th at the Wrecker. They sell tickets for that.
1: Well,
0: when's the last time you went out at night and actually, you know, you weren't home before 10 or 11? Do you remember?
1: So let me say that on July 17th, I'll be dancing at the Morgan Wallen concert.
0: Right, you will.
1: So that's going to be a late night for me, and I understand a late night for you.
0: Yeah, because what I'm going to be doing is throwing an after party after the Morgan Wallen. Why are you laughing, Ava? What is so funny? She's about to choke on her snacks.
2: I thought you were going to throw an after party for the early birds.
0: No, well, do that too. And you know what? Actually, all the early birds can come to my after party because it's the same night.
2: Right?
0: Exactly. We're going to be at Horseshoe Casino, and it's not even going to start until 10:45 p.m.
2: Perfect timing,
0: right? They can head right down from the Wrecker. And both Friday and Saturday nights, after the Morgan Wallen thing, you're going to be at M&T Stadium anyway, right? You're going to be at the bank. So after you get done with Morgan Wallen and Brooks and Dunn on Friday night and Ella on Saturday night, this is not this weekend, but next weekend, you can head over to Horseshoe Casino and I'll give you a personal tour. We'll have our after party. It is going to be off the chain, as the kids like to say. So,
1: are you going to be slinging drinks as the kids like
0: you? Yes, I am. I mean, it's not an after party without a cocktail or three. So, we might recommend Uber drivers that night. But, you know, here's the thing. You can make your plans after Morgan Wallen for Horseshoe Casino, because I really do believe we do need to have some nightlife fun. It's summertime and this is the time to do it, right? So, I'm putting it out there.
1: Well, and just to say, a Friday night is really difficult for us morning show folks. I'm like, Friday, it's 8 o'clock. Can I go to bed?
0: Yeah, no, we don't have to get up on Saturday, so we'll be all right.
1: Nope.
0: And I'm telling you, after Ella, maybe I'll even bring Ella to my after party. You never know who could show up. That's all I'll say.
1: Imagine that.
0: But you've got to be at Horseshoe Casino the 17th and 18th, following both Morgan Wallen shows with WPOC. Just when

0: She's going to be with Morgan Wallen. You could be there because we've got Morgan Wallen tickets for the Friday night show we're giving away this morning just after 8:30 with a hot seat. And we're kind of curious because so many of us have these early morning jobs. You're, you know, on your way this morning already. When's the last time you went out and really partied all night long? Because I remember, I mean, it's not hard to remember the days, Candace, when, you know, it'd be nothing to stay out till 2 a.m. You know what I mean? Or at least to 1. You'd be out and, you know, it's like, oh, it's closed down the bar again.
1: Yeah.
0: You know, those days.
1: Well, let me tell you, we went out with the band Perry when they were here. And that was an all day adventure.
0: Yeah.
1: Which ended at about 1 o'clock for me that morning.
0: Right.
1: And the next day I was like, oh, I can't do these like I used to.
0: Mama needs her
1: and
0: sleep.
1: And I didn't even have any drinks.
0: Yeah. Mama needs a nap. All right. Well, we'd love to hear from you. If you're still living an occasional nightlife, just kind of putting it out there. We'll tell you about our big party in case you missed the details coming up again in a minute. She's more-

0: is still maintaining any sort of nightlife, it does become a little bit of a challenge with kids, jobs, you know, early wake-ups, alarms at 4 a.m. We got that text that just said 0400 comes too early for a nightlife.
1: This, I feel ya.
0: Yeah, this all started because, well, we're planning after parties after Morgan Wallen at Horseshoe Casino, both Friday and Saturday nights. I will be there to... what am I going to do? I don't... Are they going to let me in there to, like, play some music? I don't know. It's a casino. But, you know, I will definitely gamble with you if you like. We're getting questions. hope you will have some mocktails at your party. Of course we'll have mocktails. I'm quite sure that Horseshoe Casino can cater to your specific needs. Whatever it is you want. Mm-hmm. They would love to have you join us. And I think we're going to have fun because everybody's going to be across the street at M&T Bank Stadium at Morgan Wallen. When the show lets out, you don't want to go home. You're still buzzing because, you know, you're excited about all the music you've just witnessed. You either also enjoyed Brooks and Dunn or Ella Langley. And I would be walking on air myself anyway after Ella and Morgan. I'd want to go someplace. You know what I mean? Just to have a little bit more night in your nightlife. So that's why we're bringing it over to Horseshoe Casino. And we were wondering if you still have a nightlife. Candace, would you say that you've got a nightlife at your young age?
1: No, I have no nightlife. In fact, my nightlife consists of bottles of a different kind, baby bottles.
0: Yeah, the most exciting thing you do is you have to hop from bed to bed to bed because it's mommy, I need you to sleep with me in here.
1: That's what I do. But you know what? In all seriousness, though, this actually was my way of life, even in college, because I started interning and working at Fox when I was in college.
0: Right.
1: So all my friends were going out to the bar and I was like, hey, going into work, you know, working the morning show. Yeah. But we did get a text that said, doubling my age, my recovery time has also doubled. I feel ya.
0: Yeah. But I remember, seriously, I was doing the morning show in Detroit. Uh-huh. I was, you know, at the radio station at 5, just like I am here. And they had me playing music in the bars Wednesday and Thursday nights, and we didn't close till 2. So I'm like, oh, I got it. I got it. I'll roll right out of the bar at 2, you know, put the music away, the records that I had, clean up, take a quick shower, and drive right into the radio station and do the morning show.
1: Yeah. And how old were you at this point?
0: I was like 23, and it was nothing. The recovery time was like,
1: doable
0: boom.
1: Then.
0: You know what I mean? It was nothing. Now, I'm like, I can't believe. When they told me that we're going to, I said, what time is this party that I'm hosting? They said 10:45 to 12:45. I'm like, through lunchtime? No, 10:45 p.m. p.m., Michael J. So, I'm going to be there for the after show. So I really do think it is going to be a party. I think everyone who hasn't had a nightlife lately needs to join us. That is my hope. So, Friday and Saturday.
1: I was going to tell you to take a nap, but we're going to be tailgating with B-More around town.
0: No naps for me.
1: So just living large for 2 days.
0: I'm doing it, brother. Come on, let's go. All right, so what's going on with traffic?
1: All right. Out on the roadways, there's a crash on the southbound side of 83 between Belfast Road and Shawan Road. No problems to report out along York Road if you're going to take that. Southbound side of 95, we still have that accident right near 216, and it is stop and go from 175. Reisterstown Road, we've had a crash right near Violet Avenue. And then Liberty Road, you're going to find an accident, and that's going to be right near that 695 stretch. Clearing it out, though, southbound side of 295 is sluggish from 175 heading up towards NSA. I'm Candace Dole, and that's your job.

0: 101 WPOC. Good morning, 8:04. Michael J. and Candace, thanks for bringing us along for the ride. Candace, what's the brief about next?
1: Four beaches in Anne Arundel County were closed due to high bacteria levels. What you need to know in the brief.
0: Yeah, she'll have the update here in 3 minutes. But first, Lady A.

0: this morning, just after 8:30 on the hot seat, we do have those Morgan Wallen concert tickets to give away. And I know you want them, so keep it here with Michael J. and Candace in the Morning. 93.1 WPOC. And now,
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2: Governor Wes Moore unveiled a new statewide highway safety campaign aimed at reducing speeding-related crashes and encouraging Maryland drivers to slow down. The campaign, called Slow the Fast Down, focuses on the fact that lowering speeds can help save lives by giving drivers more time to react and making roads safer for everyone. According to the state, about one-third of all deadly motor vehicle crashes each year involve excessive speed. The campaign comes after 485 people were killed on Maryland roadways last year. Four beaches in Anne Arundel County were placed under health advisories by the county's Department of Health last week because of high bacteria levels. The beaches have high general bacteria levels, making them unsafe for swimming. The following beaches are closed until further notice: Fairhaven Beach in Fairhaven, North Beach in Friendship, Franklin Manor in Deal, and Whitney's Landing in Severna Park. Speaking of beaches, Ocean City logs a four-year high in arrests but avoids major July 4th violence. The massive 4th of July weekend crowds produce more arrests, calls for service, and traffic enforcement than in recent years. Weeks of preparation were driven partly by concern over social media-promoted takeover gatherings. Police worked at full staffing and brought in help from Maryland State Police and Maryland Natural Resources Police. From Wednesday to Sunday, police handled about 2,500 calls for service and made 119 arrests. Across the same 5 dates, arrests were up 16% from 2025. That is your brief. And out on the roadways, if you have a crash on the southbound side of 95, you're going to find the activity right near Skaggsville Road. It's stop and go from 175 heading down towards the area. We're hearing that two tractor trailers are involved in that one, so it's going to take some time to clean up. 295 is running extremely heavy, so I would stick with 29 as the alternate route. Also, a crash on Reisterstown Road, that's at Owings Mills Boulevard. No problems to report out along 795, but it is going to be slow on the southbound side, taking it all the way down towards the Beltway. Stop and go on 895 Lombard Street down towards the Harbor Tunnel. Same deal on 95, taking it through the Fort McHenry Tunnel. And then the Attaloo side of the Beltway is slow from Lockraven Boulevard up towards Charles Street. And then on the west side stretch from Liberty down through 70. I'm Candace Stolden. That's your traffic.
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1: 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Well, between their brains and mouths, just a steady stream of fun all morning long. Michael J. and Candace in the morning on 93.3.

Jason Aldean has broken a new record. We're going to have that story on Michael J's Music City Minute coming up right after Dylan Scott here on 93.1 WPOC.

0: The big news this morning here with Michael J. and Candace. Congratulations going up for Jason Aldean. Let me tell you why.
1: Michael J.'s Music City Minute. In 60 seconds, you gon' know like you on Music Row.
0: And Candace, you are going to love this story. You're absolutely gonna love it.
2: Tell me.
0: All right, here's why. Jason Aldean just scored his 27th number one hit on the Billboard Country Airplay chart. That is what is based on everything that you're hearing on WPOC and all the country stations that copy us across the nation. And when we play a song, they do a check mark and they add up all the check marks and they see who's number one, right? Well, he has now done this with this new song, Don't Tell On Me. And it's a huge milestone because he jumps right past George Strait, which is incredible, and Alan Jackson to have the fourth most number one country hits in the history of the universe, going way back to the beginning of time. All right. Would you like to know who is ahead of him still with Jason Aldean at number three? Or number four, I should say. He's at number four. Number three, Tim McGraw with 29. So you got Jason at number four with 27, Tim McGraw at number three with 29, with 30 number ones on the Billboard Country Airplay chart. Number two is Blake Shelton. Number two is Blake.
2: Wow.
0: So you keep a track of this. Jason's four, Tim is three, Blake is two, and I'm going to tell you who number one is right after we check on traffic. We've got that. We're going to do traffic, and then we're going to find out who has the most number ones in country music history on the Billboard Country Airplay chart.
2: All right, I'm getting through this real fast. Southbound side of 95. There's an accident. It's right near Skaggsville Road. We're hearing that two tractor trailers are involved in this one. It's stop and go from 175. And so you want to take 295 or even 29 as the alternate. Here's the deal about 295, though. It is going to be heavier. If you can use 29, that's what I would suggest. 648, still have those fallen power cables right between 97 and Dorsey Road. And then out along the Beltway stretch, out of Loop side, it's going to be slow. In fact, on that top end from White Marsh Boulevard, heading down through Lock Raven and eventually up towards Charles Street. Same deal on the west side stretch from Liberty Road, heading down towards 70, and then add on 70 eastbound side is sluggish from Marriottsville Road up towards 29. Let's get into the important numbers, Michael.
0: Yeah, who is the number one country star? You know what I just thought? I could reveal it right now.
2: What?
0: Or we could open up the telephone lines at 800-321-3693. And whoever guesses the star's name correctly first gets the honor of joining us in the hot seat. That is what we're going to do right now. You got to tell us, if you didn't hear, top four, because Jason Aldean's number four, most number ones for him now. He's up to number 20. He's up to 27. Tim McGraw's at number three. Blake Shelton's at number two. Who is number one? 800-321-3693. Get it, and you're going in the hot seat next.

0: 93.1 WPOC, Jordan Davis. Hey, it's Michael J. and Candace in the morning. And yes, we do have someone to play the hot seat. It was a simple question, but you had to get the right answer. Let's go. Good morning, WPOC. So we heard that Jason's 4, Tim is 3, Blake is 2. Who do you think is the number one artist with the most number ones in the Billboard Country Airplay chart? Go ahead, take your guess.
1: I think I know the answer.
0: What's the answer? What's your guess?
1: I think it's Kenny Chesney.
0: Yes! We have a winner! We have a very smart... Yeah! We have a very smart listener here. And we've given a lot of clues.
2: Yeah, we do.
0: You know, Candace is thrilled. She can't stop thinking about Kenny.
2: Oh, my God. I like Kenny's music. I know.
1: I love Kenny Chesney's music, too. I've been listening since I was a little kid.
0: All right. What's your name?
2: Thank you.
1: I'm Chris.
0: All right, Chris. Well, Chris, because you knew it was Kenny Chesney, we're going to give you the honor of the first chance to win Morgan Wallen tickets in our hot seat. Candace, you have 3 questions?
2: I do.
0: All right, she's got the hot seat questions.
2: You're not involved in them.
0: All right, buddy. And tell me your name and where you're from again.
1: I'm Chris, and I'm from Dundalk, Maryland.
0: There you go.
1: I'm currently over here in Olney right now working.
0: All right. You do construction or what?
1: No, I work for Carroll Fuel. I'm a fuel delivery driver.
0: All right, that'll work. All right, so let's go. Chris is in the hot seat. Candace, you got to answer these within 3 seconds for the Morgan Wallen tickets, Chris. So good luck. Let's make it snappy. All right, Candace, question number 1.
2: What's your favorite Morgan Wallen song?
0: Favorite Morgan Wallen song. Go.
1: Last Night.
0: There you go. He did it quickly. That's very, very good. You're 1/3 of the way there. Let's go. Number 2.
2: Next up, Morgan Wallen has a song called Dangerous. What's the most dangerous thing you've ever done?
0: Go.
1: Went skydiving.
0: Did you really?
1: Yes, me and my best friend went 3 years ago. But we were in Virginia when we did it, and it was a beautiful sighting. It was water. Big field. It was beautiful.
0: Wow. That's cool. I'm jealous. All right. Here we go. One more question for Chris, Candace, and he's on the way to the Morgan Wallen show.
2: All right. You know, Morgan's here for 2 nights with some guests. Are you a bigger fan of Ella Langley or Brooks and Dunn?
1: Brooks and Dunn.
0: Well, that's a good thing because you're going and you're going to see. Chris from Carroll Fuel. He's in Olney, Maryland right now, but he's from Dundalk, and he is one happy country listener, aren't you, Chris?
1: Yes, baby, let's go! I appreciate you, guys.
2: Love it.
0: Yeah, dude, you get 2 tickets for Morgan Wallen, Brooks and Dunn, and everybody that's going to be there on the Friday night show, the 17th. Congratulations.
1: Let's go!
0: And here he is, the country star who now does have the number one, most number ones, 32 of them overall, Kenny Chesney.

WPOC. Good morning, Michael J. and Candace in the morning. And did you know? We always like to do a did you know feature here. You learn something new every day. Did you know that a short walk after eating can aid in digestion? Why? Because the light movement helps your digestive tract work more efficiently. I know that's the case with my dogs. I can convince you of that. What this means is 10 minutes after dinner is the best time to help reduce sluggishness and support your healthy blood sugar levels. After you eat, you're supposed to go for a walk. So there you go. That's what we've learned today. Got to take a 10-minute walk after you eat. What if you're still sitting on the couch?

0: 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It was just, it took your breath away. I will never forget him, and I'm sure you won't either. So we're going to salute Toby on what would have been his birthday coming up here next. First, let's find out what's happening on the roads.
1: The Beltway Outer Loop delays between White Marsh Boulevard to Paring Parkway. A slight delay also on the Outer Loop on the west side, south of 795, all the way to Route 40. The inner loop you'll find slowing between 795 to the Jones Falls Expressway. The JFX in the clear between the Beltway and downtown at the Fort McHenry Tunnel. Brief delay from Hollibert Avenue through the Fort McHenry Tunnel. Southbound 895, a little bit sluggish in the Harbor Tunnel. Delays northbound 295 near Monroe Street. That's your traffic up to the minute.

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19: It's an off day at the World Cup. The quarterfinals begin tomorrow with France taking on Morocco. Argentina had a dramatic rally to beat Egypt, and Switzerland on penalty kicks down Colombia in yesterday's round of 16 action. There's been a massive 16 trade in the NBA. The highlight of the deal, veteran Chris Middleton goes from Dallas to Washington. And among the Wimbledon highlights, Coco Gauff in the women's semifinals now after beating Jessica Pegula in three sets. I'm Matt McCoy.
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0: Toby loved our country. We loved Toby Keith on what would have been his 65th birthday. I pulled some clips out from our conversations over the years, and as much as he was patriotic, he also loved to have a good time.
1: It's things like, I need songs like Red Solo Cup in my life, you know?
0: Mm-hmm.
1: I need that.
0: It's a fun song.
1: That was for me, by God.
0: All right, well, here it is.

0: cup? 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
1: No, no, no.
2: God, no.
0: You're my friend.
1: Friend.
0: Yeah.
1: Lifelong.
0: Thank you for being my friend.

93.1 WPOC, Michael J. and Candace in the morning. We've learned a lot today. We learned that Jason Aldean, with 27 number ones, now is the fourth highest on the chart among all the country boys. And here he is with the song that's now moved him up a notch with 27 number ones. This is his latest, Don't Tell on Me.

0: Shelton, Michael, Jay, and Candace in the morning. You know, we were just talking, not to belabor the Taylor Swift wedding again, but let me ask you a question. When you got married, did you memorize and write your own vows? Or did you just say, you know, because back in the day, it was just like, you know, do you honor and respect and all that stuff? And you'd say, I do. It was easy. Now, people have gotten into writing their own vows. And there was a whole thing about how Taylor, who she must have an incredible memory because she's got like 200 songs. And if you've ever seen her tour, it's like 4 hours long. It's so many songs. And her lyrics are really sometimes very quick. And she, I don't know, she writes all these songs. So maybe that's why she can remember them. But I would think at some point you might need to teleprompt the lyrics so you can remember the words to all these songs when you're out there and you're on stage and you're trying to remember, you know, what you're dancing, what's going on, where you are in the show, what's happening. And then you got to remember the lyrics. I can see how you might screw up once in a while, but she doesn't. She's got it down. So she handled a 20-minute, I guess, a whole thing about love and, you know, her commitment and everything with her husband now, Travis. But he also had a 20-minute vow. But people are saying it was only three sentences. He's a football player, so it just took him 20 minutes. But we wish them the best, and I'm proud that he was able to remember his three lines.
1: The minor congestion beltway at a loop between Liberty Road off and on to Security Boulevard. Delays on the inner loop between Stevenson Road to the Jones Falls Expressway. And just a brief delay in Parkville on the at a loop near Paring Parkway. The Jones Falls Expressway good from the beltway to downtown. A delay northbound 95 around 395, and then a slight delay southbound 95 coming out of the Fort McHenry Tunnel. And that's your traffic up to the minute.

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1: I'm here.
0: Michael J. and Candace in the morning on 93.1 WPOC. We always bring you the gooder news, and we do have good news this morning coming up in 3 minutes. But Candace, I'm not going to wait to share some good news. I'll give it to you right now. We've got another pair of Morgan Wallen concert tickets to give away. Tomorrow morning on the hot seat, a little after 8:30. That's certainly good news, isn't it?
1: That's your time.
0: All right.
1: Listening.
0: We'll get gooder, too, after this.

0: WPOC. We're counting down. How many more days do we have till Morgan Wallen opens up night number one? Let's see. It's a week from Friday night.
1: We have nine.
0: Yeah, so as my kids would say, that's is it nine more sleeps? I think it is. Anyway, the excitement continues. And as we broke this morning, the big news, there's going to be after parties if you're going to the Morgan Wallen show. Because Lord knows 4 hours of Morgan Wallen music is not going to be enough. You got to have more. You'll be a glow. It'll be the afterglow and the after show. It's all happening. Why not, right?
1: Who wouldn't want to party with Michael J?
0: Well, Candace, you are welcome to join me because I'm going to be there in my Morgan Wallen merch. And I can't wait. Yeah, I can't wait for this. This is going to happen at Horseshoe Casino, both Friday and Saturday nights, starting at 10:45. Which gives you just enough time to get out of the show after the second encore or whatever Morgan plans. You scoot across the street, you head over to Horseshoe, and the party will continue. And if that isn't the good news, I don't know what is. I need some good news. You know, Candace probably has something else in mind with the gooder news.
1: I have gooder news.
0: All right, what is going on?
1: All right. Crews rescued a dog that fell into an abandoned well in Anne Arundel County yesterday afternoon. So crews were called to the 1,000 block of Wallace Road in Crownsville for a report of a dog stuck in a well. The owner had let their Bernese Mountain Dog out, which, by the way, weighs more than 100 pounds.
0: Yeah.
1: The dog was out in the backyard, and the owner later found the dog at the bottom of a nearby dry well after falling 17 feet.
0: Aw, can you explain to me, you might know more about this, because I know your husband does a lot of this stuff with pools and all that. I don't really know. This is going to make me sound really stupid. I do a good job of that anyway. But what exactly is a dry well? I don't know. And when you say it fell into a well, I think right away like a wishing well type thing where you have, you know, that I picture the bucket that goes down.
1: No, this is like a well for water. It probably dried up. I don't know. I don't know the reason as to why it was dry, but the dog fell 17 feet.
0: That's horrible.
1: I know is a pretty long way.
0: But I don't understand. So, I picture a well. Like, I know my dad's house where I grew up, he had a well. And they had to dig down like 1,000 feet or whatever, right? But the well was nothing more than like a pipe that came up out of the ground. And then they ran the other pipe into the house, and that's where the water came in. But there was no great big hole. That's what I don't understand. Somebody's got to clear me up.
1: I'll call Dan and ask him about this.
0: Somebody explain it to me.
1: Right. Well, anyway, firefighters rescued the pup by monitoring the air in the well and designing a rope lifting system to safely hoist the dog out of the well. It took them 40 minutes. And the dog, Andy, has been reunited with family.
0: Is the pooch okay? The dog's all right?
1: Everything's okay.
0: Oh, good. Well, thank you, fireman. Yeah. I love hearing about that.
1: So that's the gooder news.
0: No, that is good news. That is very good news. And how big? I'm just trying to envision the well. Because, that's a big dog. What is it? A mountain dog, you said?
1: Yeah, more than 100 pounds.
0: Yeah. I mean, so that's got to be a pretty big hole that he slid down. I don't.
1: Right.
0: Why do we have holes like that in our backyard? You know what I mean?
1: Okay. Yeah.
0: Somebody's got
1: to. I don't know. We're going to get answers.
0: All right. I need answers. And we need Taylor Swift on WPOC.

0: Now, Dan did do a good job, Candace, of explaining what a dry well is. And he said, you know, like in the olden days, you would have like a hand dug well, like a wishing well that would go down and you'd get the water. But I've got a woman. It takes a woman to explain the confusions of our lives. And here at 93.1 WPOC, I've got Anne, who knows everything. Don't you, Anne? You know what's happening.
1: Well, you were right. That is a hand well dug, and that is a no water. It dried up.
0: Gotcha.
1: So that's why it's no water. But the other kind of well is a PVC pipe coming up from your ground. It could be a 3-inch, 6-inch, and that is a white pipe.
0: Right. Now, I know what PVC is. So, but this whole confusion or conversation came out of an incredible story, Candace, that you shared. A dog fell down a well in Anne Arundel County, and the fire department had to and the dog weighed 100 pounds. So it wasn't easy getting the dog up. You know what I mean?
2: Right.
1: No, it's not. Yeah. That dog is very heavy, and it depended how large the hole was for the dog to literally go down that well, and if it was tight so they couldn't get to the dog.
0: Yeah, that would not be easy.
1: They would have had to dug another hole and get to the other one. Just like that little girl, Jessica, that fell down that well.
0: Right. So the whole thing we've learned today is, see, my whole vision was a great big well-digging machine or truck that just, like, goes down. It's like it's almost like a pile driver, and it drives down until you get to the water. I totally get that.
1: Yes.
0: Then they line it with a pipe, and then the water comes up, and they put a pump on it, and they pump the water out of the ground. I totally get that. I just

0: Boulevard heading down towards Loch Raven Boulevard. Eastbound 70, yeah, you're going to find the company still from Marriottsville Road up towards 29. And the same deal out along eastbound 32 in Howard County from Shaker Drive up towards 1. I'm Candace Stold, and that's your traffic.
1: Wait a second. Don't fill in that well yet. You could hide your moonshine in there. 93.4.

been a rough couple of days for people in Anne Arundel County and parts of Baltimore County losing power. These big storms, big massive storms that rolled through. But BG&E says almost everything is back up to speed, back online. So hopefully you are back to getting your power. That sucks not having power. Jason Aldean, Crazy Town is on 93.1 WPOC.

You want to go see Morgan Wallen when he comes through the sold-out show? 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Here's Dierks Bentley, Somewhere on a Beach.

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0: 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Today's Best Country. He's doing a residency right now at the Sphere in Vegas. Talking about this guy right here, Kenny Chesney. And he's going to be part of our iHeartRadio Music Festival in September. That's also going to be in Vegas as well. Here's Young.
1: Looking back now, it makes me laugh. We were

You know what really hurts? Watching your parents get older. It's 93.1 WPOC, today's best country. Yeah, my dad's complaining all the time. He's in his 80s now. I got to spend as much time as I can with him. You know, I don't want to regret any time. It's Mitchell Timpetti, Truth About You.

Don't we, Morgan Wallen on 93.1 WPOC. Did you hear about this guy in Colombia where he actually robbed a store, right? He robbed a store, and then while he was robbing the store, his car got stolen. I guess he left the keys in the car, and it was running. I don't know what he was thinking. There's criminals everywhere. Anyways, he robs the place, calls the police, and the police have a video like, aren't you the same person that just robbed the store across the street? And he got arrested. Instant karma in Columbia, Maryland. So don't mess with these Howard County police officers. I'm just saying.

0: baby.
1: Baltimore weather calls for partly cloudy skies in the morning. Sunshine developing in the afternoon before thunderstorms. Storms may contain strong gusty winds, and we'll get to a high temperature of 81 degrees.
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Shaboozy and Jelly Roll Amen on 93.1 WPOC, today's best country. I'm Mike Klein hanging out with you. You want to hear something, you can always, if you're on Instagram, just hit me up on Instagram. I am Mike Klein. That's K-L-E-I-N. DM me your request. 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

93.1 WPOC, today's best country. I just found out we're giving away $1,000 in piles of cash starting Monday, 9 a.m. with Michael J. and Candace. Here's Luke Combs now.

Langley be here on 93.1 WPOC. Today's Best Country. Going to be here on July 18th with Morgan Wallen at Raven Stadium. Can't wait for that show. Here's Farmer Lee. Take My Name.

It's a good day here at 93.1 WPOC. We're celebrating. A couple of our coworkers got engaged that work in the office, so they're going to have like a free pizza and stuff like that. So I'm pretty excited about this, getting a free lunch. You need that these days. It's Dustin Lynch.

Is this song for Bunny XL? It's Jelly Roll on 93.1 WPOC, today's best country. Bunny XL spotted kissing Dylan Wolf, who's much younger, by the way. That's a thing, by the way. Women dating a lot younger guys. That is a definite trend. Apparently, this was at Jelly Roll's Nashville bar after the divorce, though. Not before, after. So, okay. 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
16: Baltimore weather calls for partly cloudy skies in the morning. Sunshine developing in the afternoon before thunderstorms. Storms may contain strong gusty winds, and we'll get to a high temperature of 81 degrees.
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22: 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Lionel Messi led the late match charge with his game-tying goal in the 83rd minute. The Argentines won the match 3-2 and will face Switzerland in the quarterfinals. The Swiss advanced by beating Colombia on penalty kicks.
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93.1 WPOC, today's Best Country. Hi there, it's Mike Klein hanging out with you. Getting ready to eat lunch. Kind of. I'm eating a salad. This weight loss stuff isn't that great, to be honest with you.

Wynn sold out Morgan Wallen tickets for his show July 17th at Raymond Stadium. Your next chance to win tomorrow morning, 8:30, with Michael, Jay, and Candace, and all this week here on 93.1 WPOC.

0: September 13th, Thomas Rhett is taking over Merriweather Post Pavilion in Columbia. 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

93.1 WPOC, today's best country. He's going to be here August 15th, actually at Jiffy Lube Live. That's going to be an awesome show. Here's Tim McGraw now.

It's Michael, Jay, and Candace in the morning. Mallory's filling in tomorrow. And we've got a story of a woman in Catonsville who's had her property destroyed 9 times. What would you do if motorists kept driving into your house? We'll find out tomorrow morning at 7:30 on 93.1 WPOC. Just

Kane Brown was at Taylor Swift's wedding. Ryan Seacrest had to bail. Charles Barkley couldn't come either. They did RSVP, though, and they ended up not showing up. Does that mean she'll never talk to them again? It's Jordan Davis on 93.1 WPOC. I swear

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Where's all my art lovers in Baltimore? It's 93.1 WPOC. Well, this guy apparently at the Columbus, Christopher Columbus statue, you know, it's gone now, the pedestal in Little Italy. This guy was naked on top of it doing art apparently over the weekend. He got arrested for it. It's interesting.

Hey, it's Michael J. and Candace in the morning. Mallory's filling in tomorrow. And we've got a story of a woman in Catonsville who's had her property destroyed 9 times. What would you do if motorists kept driving into your house? 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

Are you scared about this BG&Eville like I am? It's 93.1 WPOC, today's best country. I mean, we had that heat wave the last couple of weeks, and it was hot. My air conditioner was running like crazy. I'm like, please stop working so hard. Anyways, we're going to have to pay a big bill, but they're talking about holding off the increase. They wanted to increase our bills. They're going to hold off for a second. Thank God, guys. Brad Paisley, Old Alabama,

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Shabuzia Bar song Tipsy is on 93.1 WPOC. Okay, so yesterday I told you that we were the second worst city for stress, right? Well, now we're the 14th worst city for bugs, but DC beat us. They were number 5 worst for bugs. So, okay, we're not that bad for bugs then, as bad as I thought we were. I got Stella Lefty, our On the Verge artist, and Jordan Davis coming up next on WPOC.

0: weather calls for partly cloudy skies in the morning. Sunshine developing in the afternoon before thunderstorms. Storms may contain strong gusty winds, and we'll get to a high temperature of 81 degrees.
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4: 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France finally in front.
8: 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The winner of tomorrow's match will play the winner of Spain-Belgium in the semifinals.
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0: guys, it's I Heart Country on The Verge artist Stella Lefty. And that was my song, Boston.
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93.1 WPOC, today's best country. Now that the heat wave is over with, now my air conditioner works. Isn't that how it works? It's Eric Church now in Springsteen.

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People are desperately trying to be like, I don't know, influencers on TikTok and Instagram right now. Well, now this girl, this is kind of funny, she's going around different hotels and reviewing their hair dryer. Why didn't I think of that? It's probably better from a girl, though, I guess. It's 93.1 WPOC.

Bailey Zimmerman like trashed a hotel room, like $16,000 worth in New Mexico. Anyways, they dropped the charges. He's paying for the hotel damages, and he apologized, took full responsibility, which is a good person. It's 93.1 WPOC.

Hey, it's Michael, Jay, and Candace in the morning. Mallory's filling in tomorrow. And we've got a story of a woman in Catonsville who's had her property destroyed 9 times. What would you do if motorists kept driving into your house? We'll find out tomorrow morning at 7.

93.1 WPOC, today's Best Country. Carry on, that's Kenny Chesney. He's at the Sphere in Vegas doing a residency there, but he is going to be on the Today Show. He's going to be doing their special concert series outside. This is going to be before his September 25th album that's going to be dropping out, Silver Sands. We got a new album from him coming out and everything. I can't wait to hear that. Low Cash and Luke Bryan are next on 93.1 WPOC.

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8: 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The winner of tomorrow's match will play the winner of Spain-Belgium in the semifinals.
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It's Michael, Jay, and Candace in the morning. Mallory's filling in tomorrow. And we've got a story of a woman in Catonsville who's had her property destroyed 9 times. What would you do if motorists kept driving into your house? 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

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It is a huge lineup. Kenny Chesney's going to be there. So is Lainey Wilson. 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
3: Tigers pitcher Justin Verlander announcing his retirement at the end of the season. He's been named to the All-Star team as a legacy pick. The Marlins, Brewers, and Red Sox all trying for their fifth consecutive wins tonight. Former Stanford All-American Arthur Ferry of Great Britain stunning number 9 seed Flavio Cavoli in straight sets to move into the Wimbledon semifinals. Alexander Zverev beat Taylor Fritz of the United States. I'm Frank Aaron.
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9: 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Kylian Mbappe in France will take on Morocco in the quarterfinals tomorrow.
10: 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France finally in front!
9: 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The winner of tomorrow's match will play the winner of Spain-Belgium in the semifinals.
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Hopefully you can set an alarm and be with us, because that's when we're going to give away Morgan Wallen tickets again with Michael J. and Candace. 8:30 tomorrow morning, 93.1 WPOC.

0: sunshine, 93.1 WPOC. Don't get me wrong, it's nice to not be living on the surface of the sun anymore, but, you know, a few peaks of sunshine here and there would be nice. The rain is supposed to clear out by Monday, so we're in for it for a few more days.
1: I don't know if you're looking at me or not. 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

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Kenny Chesney is playing our iHeartRadio Music Festival presented by Capital One. 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

It's Michael J. and Candace in the morning. Mallory's filling in tomorrow. And we've got a story of a woman in Catonsville who's had her property destroyed 9 times. What would you do if motorists kept driving into your house? We'll find out tomorrow morning at 7:30 by 93.1 W.

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Maybe I'm a little biased because I am a super fan, but Morgan Wallen, probably one of the best concerts you're going to see this summer. 93.1 WPOC, and we are giving away tickets all this week with Michael J. and Candace. He's going to be at M&T Bank Stadium on the 17th, which is a Friday night. He's playing two shows, but our tickets are for the Friday night. 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

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Mallory's filling in tomorrow. And we've got a story of a woman in Catonsville who's had her property destroyed 9 times. What would you do if motorists kept driving into your house? 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

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And you're wondering, well, where is it this week? 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
2: 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It's a dream come true to have my song on the radio. It's still crazy to say. Here's my song, Boston. On a

0: guys, it's I Heart Country on The Verge artist Stella Lefty. And that was my song, Boston.
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If you've been wondering this week, where is all that cash that they've been giving away at 93.1 WPOC? Well, we're putting a pause on it. 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

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Ella Langley is on. 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

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The show is coming up on the 17th at M&T Bank Stadium. 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
2: All right, coming up in studio, Shaboozy. Someone pour me up a double shot of whiskey. 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It is a crazy story. Shaboozy coming by. Also, good news on the way and Tell Me Something Good. All right, let's go. Yeah.
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0: In studio now with Shaboozy, here is a bar song. Someone pour me up a double shot of whiskey.
1: Yeah. When did bar song bar happen?
2: Hey, I got this idea for this song where we should flip a 2000s hip-hop song into a country song. And it was just one of those days where the producers were like, sure. You know what I mean? They were just like, yeah, we'll do it. And then we made some random song right before it. And then right before we were about to leave, we just started on another song. And then we just started cooking. As soon as he started playing that guitar, I was like, hard. You know what I mean? And I think I just said, my baby want a burger. You know what I mean? She'd been telling me, I think I just said that.
0: It wasn't written down anywhere?
2: I don't think I wrote a single lyric for that song at the time.
0: You just kind of sang, freestyled it?
2: Yeah, I got voice memos of it. I have a voice memo. It's rare, but it's like, I have a voice memo where I'm saying,
0: can you pull that out?
2: Let me see if I can find it. But in the video, in the audio, I'm like, oh, this is about to be my first country number one.
0: And you say that?
2: In this, yeah, I'll see if I can find it. But yeah, like, I'm, you know, because you're just voice memo, so you don't forget.
0: Yeah, yeah. Melody sometimes. Yeah.
2: I definitely have it. Bobby Bones.
3: This
2: is the Bobby Bones
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1: Did you have to message like Jaquan?
2: Jaquan messaged me once, because you know he had to get it cleared, and like he messaged me like 3 days after I made that song. Though I mean, we were working on all these songs, and then that last when I made that song, you know, I think the label I kind of just dropped in the Notes app, and then he hit me up and was like, I just made the song, dropped it in the Notes, and went to sleep. Didn't say anything. I didn't tell anybody I made the song. And the next day, he calls me and he's like, "Yo, that song you made last night." You know what I mean? He was like, "Oh, this song's out of here." And I'm like, "But the song had no drums. It was just like a guitar and me singing the song." And he was like, "No, it's out of here." And then our A&R hit me too. It was like, "Yo, that Tipsy song, like crazy." I'm talking about no drums. Once enough people tell you like this song's pretty crazy, you know, and then the producer, his manager was like, "Yo, this song's about to take off."

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6: Partly sunny for the rest of today with highs staying in the lower 80s. For tonight, a slight chance of late showers and thunderstorms and lows in the 70s. For Thursday, showers and storms with highs in the mid-80s. For Friday, hot conditions and afternoon storms. I'm Dre Johnson with weather.
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12: 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French star Kylian Mbappe trails Argentina's Lionel Messi by one goal in the race for the Golden Boot. 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

It's Michael, Jay, and Candace in the morning. Mallory's filling in tomorrow. And we've got a story of a woman in Catonsville who's had her property destroyed 9 times. What would you do if motorists kept driving into your house? We'll find out tomorrow morning at 7:30 on 93.1 WP.

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